historic Arcata Theater celebrates 100 years in St. Charles this year. Here's a song by an artist who has played at the Arcata's 100 years of shows. On WRMELD Chicago and WMYX HD2 Milwaukee. It's MeTV Music.

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0: lot of songs about the cities and states of the USA. And we're playing a lot of those songs this weekend, performed by those artists who are from the USA too. 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
1: Bright light city, gonna set my soul, gonna set my soul on fire. Got a whole lot of money that's ready to burn, so get those stakes up higher. There's a thousand pretty women waiting out there. They're all living the devil may care, and I'm just a devil with love to spare. So Viva Las Vegas, Viva Las Vegas. How I wish that there were more than 24 hours in the day. Now, even if there were 40 more, I wouldn't sleep a minute away. Oh, there's blackjack and poker and the roulette wheel, a fortune won and lost on

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8: 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They cited sound quality, reliability, and station variety as just some of the reasons why the radio was so coveted. 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

0: Veteran stage actor Pernell Roberts felt trapped in his role on Bonanza as the eldest Cartwright son, Adam. So he eventually left the series.
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It's brought to us by First American Bank and WRME-LD Chicago and WMYX-HD2 Milwaukee. Here's another one about America from an American artist. It's MeTV.

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0: Okay, people, line starts here.

started his career by imitating singers such as Jackie Wilson and Sam Cooke. But a record producer in Memphis helped him find his own voice. For a follow-up single, that producer came up with a new song that Green wrote lyrics for in just 5 minutes. But then he had to be talked into recording it because he didn't like it. And even then, it took close to 100 takes before he was satisfied. But that song became the biggest hit in Al Green's career. And years later, it also paved the way for the comeback of Tina Turner. Here's Al Green on MeTV Music.

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It's brought to us by First American Bank and WRME-LD Chicago and WMYX-HD2 Milwaukee. Here's another one about America from an American artist. 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

0: 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And MeTV-FM has your tickets. 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
1: In his nearly seven decades of making music, Paul Simon has distinguished himself as one of the greatest songwriters of all time. 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His 33-minute continuous composition, hailed by Variety as quietly stunning. 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

lot of songs about the cities and states of the USA. And we're playing a lot of those songs this weekend, performed by those artists who are from the USA too. 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

0: Next time you're watching Bonanza on MeTV, take a look at that map of the Ponderosa Ranch that serves as the background behind the title. If you look closely, you'll notice that the compass rose has been rotated to put due north toward the left and east toward the top. And then suddenly the map bursts into flames. It was the idea of the show's creator, who wanted to, quote, burn Bonanza into the minds of the viewers.
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0: Bonanza, Monday through Saturday at 2, 1 Central on MeTV. 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

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It's brought to us by First American Bank and WRME LD Chicago and WMYX HD2 Milwaukee. Here's another one about America from an American artist. It's

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1969, music was rocking. With albums from Led Zeppelin, the Rolling Stones, the Who, and the Beatles setting the pace. But there were some bands who still preferred a lighter touch. After the success of their first two singles, Spooky and Stormy, the Classics 4 came back in 1969 with one more song to take them into the top five. Traces of love. It was a prom favorite. And if you were dating that year, you probably slow danced to this number. Here's Traces from the Classics 4. It's MeTV Music.

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The Spinners needed a new record label. 9 years with Motown and few hits to show for it. But legendary Philadelphia producer Tom Bell had a plan to change that. He had his session players, basically the musicians from MFSB, lay down a track. They were finished in 40 minutes. Then, with his songwriting partner absent, Bell recruited a high school friend to write the words, with the instructions they had to fit the melody exactly. The song became the B-side of the Spinners' first release for their new label. But disc jockeys kept ignoring the A-side of the single to flip it over, and I'll Be Around became the group's first top five hit. Enjoy the Spinners now on MeTV FM.

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But it's too late, baby. But her records have plenty of hidden gems on them. Like this one. It's Me TV Music.

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MeTV Music.

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0: 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Part of our incredible variety is songs so good, they don't need words. When you think of instrumentals,
1: 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Me TV Music. Ramsey Lewis and Wade in the Water.

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0: Talk about a tough start in life. As a child, Ringo Starr had appendicitis, peritonitis, and tuberculosis. But during his convalescence, the nurses and the staff encouraged him to join the hospital band. And that's where he fell in love with the drums. Join me tomorrow as we feature one of the best-loved drummers of all time.
1: In the town,
0: Ringo Starr.
1: Where I was born.
0: We'll say happy birthday, Ringo, tomorrow. So be listening for him in our MeTV music. And don't you stray. There are more timeless and memorable tunes coming up.
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Take a load off, keep your ears right here. Variety that's timeless and memorable. 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

0: Wizard of Oz came out at the end of the summer in 1939. Judy Garland captivated movie audiences with her performance of the song Over the Rainbow. That tune was so well loved that four different recordings of it were released within a month, with the version by the Glenn Miller Orchestra being the most popular. Consistently through the years, that song has been recorded by a wide variety of different artists, from the doo-wop group The Dimensions to Aretha Franklin
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0: to Jerry Lee Lewis
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0: to Olivia Newton-John to a little-known singer whose modest recording career consisted of just two 45 RPM singles,
3: why then, oh why?
0: One of which was Over the Rainbow, a minor hit in 1978. Here's Gary Tanner. It's MeTV Music.
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0: It's a real delight when you hear me play a song that you haven't heard in years. But when we make you happy with a timeless and memorable song you didn't even know about, that's pretty delightful too. And that's what MeTV Music is all about.
1: 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We've got another set on the way.
2: 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Zimmerman Reed of 1100 IDS Center, Minneapolis. 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

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I'll take you there. 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I'll take you there.

0: next time you're watching Bonanza on MeTV, you're watching a hard-working group of actors. When the series debuted, a typical season meant 34 episodes. Compare that with the 22 episodes that are standard for a U.S. television season today, or the 10 to 15 episodes that usually constitute a season for a cable series. And the actors for Bonanza kept up that pace for 14 seasons.
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song The Green Door is about a private club that repeatedly turned the singer away. It could have been the Green Door Tavern in Chicago, which was a speakeasy where you could get alcoholic beverages during Prohibition. That establishment inspired restaurants in the city to paint their doors green to indicate they had a speakeasy within. But the songwriter could have been thinking about an after-hours club in Dallas, which had refused him entry when he didn't know the password. In any case, vocalist Jim Lowe had a number one hit with the song in 1956. And then years later, in 1981, British pop singer Shaken Stevens took the song to number one in the UK. Here's Jim Lowe with his version of The Green Door, which you might remember hearing in the movie Once Upon a Time in Hollywood. 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
0: We've got close to an hour of non-stop music to play for you right now. How about you give us an hour and enjoy it? 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

Jeff Stevens was a British school teacher and air traffic controller who was drawn to a career in music. One of his first claims to fame was being one of the men who discovered and managed Donovan. Stevens had his first hit with a Rudy Valley-style homage to the days of vaudeville, for which he recruited a band of studio musicians and a singer to bring it to life. Winchester Cathedral. He then wrote a number of songs that were hits in the UK. There's a kind of... and a few that were hits here in the US, too. Among them, the theme to The Crying Game. Enjoy the new vaudeville band on MeTV FM.

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0: William Conrad was great as Marshal Matt Dillon in the radio series Gunsmoke, but when the TV version was being developed, Conrad was passed over for the lead because of his weight. Raymond Burr was similarly considered and rejected. 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
1: From the CBS Chicago newsroom, I'm Idrina Sinclair with the MeTV FM News Update. ComEd says it's nearly done restoring power to all customers impacted by that heat wave and this weekend's severe storms. The company says between Thursday and Saturday, the storms took out power for more than 296,000 customers. ComEd says they have restored about 99%. Navy Pier apologizing after their massive 4th of July fireworks display was drowned out by fog. The event was advertised as Navy Pier's largest and longest fireworks display ever, but later they posted on social media saying they're disappointed with the effect that the fog had on the Independence Day visibility. They understand it impacted guest experience, and to make up for it, Navy Pier says it's offering free centennial wheel rides on Wednesday nights through Labor Day. Your forecast today, 79 degrees and sunny. From the CBS Chicago newsroom, I'm Idrina Sinclair.
2: 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And if everything changes, like Chicago weather does, we'll let you know that too. 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
1: 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Today, Governor J.B. Pritzker is set to sign legislation aiming to hold artificial intelligence companies accountable. Senate Bill 315 would require AI developers to create and publish a framework to explain how the company applies industry standards and measures model capabilities. It also shows how the companies identify and respond to safety incidents. Controversy today ahead of the U.S.-Belgium World Cup game. So yesterday, FIFA announced that star forward Valerian Balogun will be able to play tonight. He had received a red card, though, in last week's game against Bosnia-Herzegovina. His suspension was lifted by FIFA after President Trump intervened on his behalf in a move that has outraged Belgium's team and fan base. Belgium can appeal the decision. The team must submit it by 7 this morning. Kickoff for tonight's match is at 7 tonight. Your forecast today, 79 degrees and sunny. From the CBS Chicago newsroom, I'm Audrina Sinclair.
2: 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It means we're always working to know what's coming and when, so we can tell you first. And if everything changes, like Chicago weather does, we'll let you know that too. First Alert Weather on CBS News Chicago. 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

the middle of the 20th century, and a promising new future lay just ahead. Here's a song that was born in that optimistic era before the British invasion changed everything. Enjoy this mid-century modern favorite now. 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
5: From the CBS Chicago newsroom, I'm Idrina Sinclair with the MeTV FM News Update. ComEd says it's nearly done restoring power to all customers impacted by that heat wave and this weekend's severe storms. The company says between Thursday and Saturday, the storms took out power for more than 296,000 customers. ComEd says they have restored about 99%. Navy Pier apologizing after their massive 4th of July fireworks display was drowned out by fog. The event was advertised as Navy Pier's largest and longest fireworks display ever, but later they posted on social media saying they're disappointed with the effect that the fog had on the Independence Day visibility. They understand it impacted guest experience, and to make up for it, Navy Pier says it's offering free centennial wheel rides on Wednesday nights through Labor Day. Your forecast today, 79 degrees and sunny. From the CBS Chicago newsroom, I'm Idrina Sinclair.
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0: We've got so much timeless and memorable music to play for you. So let us take a quick break and then get right back to it. Another set of MeTV music is on the way. Promise.
1: 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Today, Governor J.B. Pritzker is set to sign legislation aiming to hold artificial intelligence companies accountable. Senate Bill 315 would require AI developers to create and publish a framework to explain how the company applies industry standards and measures model capabilities. It also shows how the companies identify and respond to safety incidents. Controversy today ahead of the U.S.-Belgium World Cup game. So yesterday, FIFA announced that star forward Valerian Balogun will be able to play tonight. He had received a red card, though, in last week's game against Bosnia-Herzegovina. His suspension was lifted by FIFA after President Trump intervened on his behalf in a move that has outraged Belgium's team and fan base. Belgium can appeal the decision. The team must submit it by 7 this morning. Kickoff for tonight's match is at 7 tonight. Your forecast today, 79 degrees and sunny. From the CBS Chicago Newsroom, I'm Audrina Sinclair.
2: 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And if everything changes, like Chicago weather does, we'll let you know that too. 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
2: From the CBS Chicago newsroom, I'm Idrina Sinclair with the MeTV FM News Update. ComEd says it's nearly done restoring power to all customers impacted by that heat wave and this weekend's severe storms. The company says between Thursday and Saturday, the storms took out power for more than 296,000 customers. ComEd says they have restored about 99%. Navy Pier apologizing after their massive 4th of July fireworks display was drowned out by fog. The event was advertised as Navy Pier's largest and longest fireworks display ever, but later they posted on social media saying they're disappointed with the effect that the fog had on the Independence Day visibility. I understand it impacted guest experience, and to make up for it, Navy Pier says it's offering free centennial wheel rides on Wednesday nights through Labor Day. Your forecast today, 79 degrees and sunny. From the CBS Chicago newsroom, I'm Idrina Sinclair.
3: 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And if everything changes, like Chicago weather does, we'll let you know that too. 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
15: 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I'm Weston. 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
1: 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Today, Governor J.B. Pritzker is set to sign legislation aiming to hold artificial intelligence companies accountable. Senate Bill 315 would require AI developers to create and publish a framework to explain how the company applies industry standards and measures model capabilities. It also shows how the companies identify and respond to safety incidents. Controversy today ahead of the U.S.-Belgium World Cup game. So yesterday, FIFA announced that star forward Valerian Balogun will be able to play tonight. He had received a red card, though, in last week's game against Bosnia-Herzegovina. His suspension was lifted by FIFA after President Trump intervened on his behalf in a move that has outraged Belgium's team and fan base. Belgium can appeal the decision. The team must submit it by 7 this morning. Kickoff for tonight's match is at 7 tonight. Your forecast today, 79 degrees and sunny. From the CBS Chicago Newsroom, I'm Audrina Sinclair.
2: 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And if everything changes, like Chicago weather does, we'll let you know that too. First Alert Weather on CBS News Chicago. 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

Hey, it's Jen Hatmaker. Here's what I've learned in midlife. Joy isn't the reward you earn after all the work is done. Joy is the work. That's what this new series on For the Love is all about. The sacred, yes. It's choosing delight, rest, and pleasure on purpose. Because saying yes to yourself, that's the thing that finally lets you fill your table with everybody else. Come find your sacred yes with me. 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
0: 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But leave it to me to come up with something better. Incredible variety. 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

0: The distinctive theme song for the TV show Bonanza became a top 20 hit for Al Caiola in 1961. But the following year, Johnny Cash created a set of lyrics to go with the melody.
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0: There's at least a half hour of nonstop MeTV music just ahead. Right after we hear from the people who make our timeless and memorable music possible, our sponsors.
1: When you're looking at buying a car, what's the most important feature? Hey there, Jeff the Sales Guy here, and recently at World DAB Automotive in Frankfurt, Germany, they asked car buyers what their must-have auto feature was. Not surprisingly, 62% of respondents said the radio was most important, ranking it ahead of built-in navigation systems, touchscreen displays, and smartphone mirroring technology. They cited sound quality, reliability, and station variety as just some of the reasons why the radio was so coveted. 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

0: Let me take you to the top with the number one song of the day. 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

0: In its early days, TV was thought of as inferior to movies. 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
12: 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Some work may be performed by or referred
0: to other attorneys. Just open the music library and let the tunes flow. 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It's MeTV music.

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Here's today's timeless and memorable one-hit wonder, brought to you by CD One Price Cleaners, where any garment is one low price, on WRMELD Chicago and WMYX HD2 Milwaukee. 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

0: Talk about a tough start in life. As a child, Ringo Starr had appendicitis, peritonitis, and tuberculosis. But during his convalescence, the nurses and the staff encouraged him to join the hospital band. And that's where he fell in love with the drums. Join me tomorrow as we feature one of the best-loved drummers of all time.
1: In the town,
0: Ringo Starr.
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0: We'll say happy birthday, Ringo, tomorrow. So be listening for him in our MeTV music. And don't you stray. There are more timeless and memorable tunes coming up.
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the Canadian trio The Stampeders went to record their first album, their guitarist stopped at a music shop to borrow a banjo. He felt that it would give a catchy lick they had some extra color. And when the session was done, he took the banjo back. The tune turned out to be a top 10 hit in the U.S., but in Canada, it went to number one. And that music store owner, he would tell his customers this story and point out one of the instruments on his wall. He says he must have sold 1,000 banjos that way. Enjoy the Stampeders with Sweet City Woman. It's MeTV Music.

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They said, yes, she's been here, but their memory wasn't clear.

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Brazilian bandleader Sergio Mendes was in a coffee house in Chicago where on stage was a singer named Lani Hall. She'd only just started performing publicly, but when Sergio heard her sing, he hired her to be the voice of his new group, Brazil 66. And within a year, they had an international hit. Lani continued with Brazil 66 for 8 more albums before pursuing a solo career produced by the man who had helped steer her rise to fame. The man who would soon become her husband, A&M Records founder Herb Alpert. 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

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Stay with me because we'll tell you about both of them after we hear this version in today's Back to Back Snack. It's MeTV Music.

0: That's two very different sounding versions of Where Did Our Love Go? You just heard Soft Cell, who combined the song in a medley with Tainted Love in 1981. And before that, the original from 1964 by Diana Ross and the Supremes. The first of five Supreme songs in a row to reach number one.
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Now, all these years later, you can admit you like their music too. It's all timeless and memorable MeTV music.

0: 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Delightful? You bet. And we plan to treat you to one of those in the next set. Stay tuned. 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
1: 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Me TV Music. It's the Champs from 1958. Here's Tequila.

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Hey, it's Jen Hatmaker. Here's what I've learned in midlife. 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That's what this new series on For the Love is all about. The sacred, yes. It's choosing delight, rest, and pleasure on purpose. 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
1: From CBS News Chicago, I'm Joe Donlin with a MeTV FM news update. Today, Governor Pritzker signed what's being called the toughest law in the nation to make sure AI rolls out safely. The Artificial Intelligence Safety Measures Act passed in Springfield last spring with a rare 110-0 vote. The new law in part requires developers of the largest AI systems report issues that could lead to harm or death within 24 hours. Those developers must also explain risks emerging in the AI space and offer protections to whistleblowers. You now have a new option for food with soul. The Chicago Soul Cafe opened today on the South Side. It's a coffee shop in Woodlawn that creates opportunity, connection, and employment for women impacted by the justice system. The Chicago Soul Cafe is on St. Lawrence near 63rd. Turning to the weather, temperatures will climb to 90 degrees later this week. Thursday into Friday, plan on showers and storms. From CBS News Chicago, I'm Joe Donlin.
2: 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And if everything changes, like Chicago weather does, we'll let you know that too. First Alert Weather on CBS News Chicago. 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

0: Next time you're watching Bonanza on MeTV, feel a little sympathy for the Cartwright men. Family patriarch Ben Cartwright was three times a widower. Eldest son Adam Cartwright lost his love to another man. Little Joe may have had 45 girlfriends during the series, but 10 of them died in the course of their romance.
1: She's pretty, ain't she?
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0: It feels so good to get caught up in the flow of our MeTV music. So let us take a quick break and then come right back to carry you along with another timeless and memorable set. Stay tuned.
1: From CBS News Chicago, I'm Joe Donlan with a MeTV FM News Update. If you have family or friends heading to the airport today, make sure they get there early. Midway expecting this to be its busiest day with about 60,000 passengers. O'Hare's busiest day was expected yesterday. Local bars are getting ready for big crowds. Lots of soccer fans excited to watch the U.S. men's national team against Belgium. Recess in Chicago is one of the most popular bars with lines out the door yesterday for the Mexico-England game. West Suburban Aurora is hosting a free World Cup viewing party at River Edge Park. Gates open at 5 with the match kicking off at 7. Turning to the weather, temperatures will climb to 90 degrees later this week. Thursday into Friday, plan on showers and storms. 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
2: 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And if everything changes, like Chicago weather does, we'll let you know that too. 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

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Yesterday's music found a whole new bunch of fans. Indulge yourself in the sound of mid-century modern now. It's part of the incredible variety of MeTV Music.

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I'm launching a new show. It's called Money Moves, and we are going to move. 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
1: From CBS News Chicago, I'm Joe Donlin with a MeTV FM News Update. Today, Governor Pritzker signed what's being called the toughest law in the nation to make sure AI rolls out safely. The Artificial Intelligence Safety Measures Act passed in Springfield last spring with a rare 110-0 vote. The new law in part requires developers of the largest AI systems report issues that could lead to harm or death within 24 hours. Those developers must also explain risks emerging in the AI space and offer protections to whistleblowers. You now have a new option for food with soul. The Chicago Soul Cafe opened today on the South Side. It's a coffee shop in Woodlawn that creates opportunity, connection, and employment for women impacted by the justice system. The Chicago Soul Cafe is on St. Lawrence near 63rd. Turning to the weather, temperatures will climb to 90 degrees later this week. Thursday into Friday, plan on showers and storms. From CBS News Chicago, I'm Joe Donlin.
2: 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It means we're always working to know what's coming and when, so we can tell you first. And if everything changes, like Chicago weather does, we'll let you know that too. First Alert Weather on CBS News Chicago. 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
2: One of the five actually looked at us and said, if you name it Penny Mustard, I won't work here anymore.
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3: Yes.
2: A lot of other people said that too.
3: And 6 months later, he told me that name was ingenious. That was the best name you could have ever come up with. 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
2: We got hate mail after changing the name.
3: Yeah.
2: Penny Mustard.
3: Yeah.
2: There were so many people thought it was the dumbest thing ever.
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2: 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It always fit. 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It had meaning. It had meaning to both of us.
3: Yeah.
2: It's unforgettable. It's a little weird.
4: See more at pennymustard.com.
2: But weird things are easy to remember.
3: Yeah.
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0: 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It's as easy as following us on Facebook, X, and Instagram. We'll fill you in on what we've got coming up in the world of MeTV music. For example, in just a moment, we'll treat you to another long set of our timeless and memorable tunes. That's worth sticking around for.
1: 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If you have family or friends heading to the airport today, make sure they get there early. Midway expecting this to be its busiest day with about 60,000 passengers. O'Hara's busiest day was expected yesterday. Local bars are getting ready for big crowds. Lots of soccer fans excited to watch the U.S. men's national team against Belgium. Recess in Chicago is one of the most popular bars with lines out the door yesterday for the Mexico-England game. West Suburban Aurora is hosting a free World Cup viewing party at River Edge Park. Gates open at 5 with the match kicking off at 7. Turning to the weather, temperatures will climb to 90 degrees later this week. Thursday into Friday, plan on showers and storms. From CBS News Chicago, I'm Joe Donlin.
2: 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And if everything changes, like Chicago weather does, we'll let you know that too. 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
7: 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That's CITY to 323232. Rideshare services may be in violation of federal and state employment laws. If you were a rideshare driver part-time or full-time anytime during the last 10 years, you may be entitled to significant compensation. 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

0: actor Raymond Burr was a regular prankster behind the scenes of Perry Mason, once hiding a baby alligator in a drawer on the set for co-star Barbara Hale to discover. 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